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You wanna pull me back. 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You wanna pull me back. 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

you do what they told ya. Now you do what they told ya. Now you do what they told ya. Now you do what they told ya.